Aerosmith from their debut, 106.7 Detroit's Wheels. They've been in the studio remastering all their classic albums. That one released not long ago. The next one up, 1975's Toys in the Attic. That is my favorite Aerosmith record. Here's The Offspring, 106.7 Detroit's Wheels.

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Detroit's Wheels. Guaranteed human.

Well, that game last night, ugly, especially that third quarter. Cavs going on a 22-0 run to start the third last night. Did not look good, the Pistons. Game five, tomorrow, home sweet home.

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Good luck. Here's Tom Petty.

0: Guns N' Roses, 106.7 Detroit's Wheels. It's Casey, NFL schedule release. Coming up on Thursday, we know who the Lions are going to play. We're going to find out when. We know a few things. They're going to play week two against Buffalo in Buffalo to open up their new stadium. Spoilers, let's do it. We also know the Germany game. We don't know who they're going to play yet, but that is going to happen in November, November 15th. Now, that's just 11 days before the Thanksgiving Day matchup. Now, this is not great news. Lions team president saying he doesn't expect the team is going to get a bye week after that game. So that means three games in 11 days in November. Yeah, not ideal.
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It's Casey, Maximum Metallica coming up. Maybe a deep cut? Let me know what you want to hear from Metallica. 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

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Dave Grohl and company Foo Fighters playing their biggest Detroit show to date. 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

0: Soundgarden, 106.7 Detroit's Wheels. It's Casey. Hard to believe Memorial Day weekend coming up next weekend. AAA Michigan projecting more than 1.3 million Michiganders going to travel at least 50 miles from home for the holiday weekend. And you know what? 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

106.7 Detroit's Wheels. It's Casey. These best and worst lists absolutely kill me. 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Worst, New York City. 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And yeah, you guessed it, the Motor City.

0: 106.7 Detroit's Wheels with Green Day. It's Casey tomorrow morning, Josh in his show. More tickets to go see Motley Crue with Tesla and Extreme. The return of the Carnival of Sins tour July 20th at Pine Knob. 9:25 tomorrow. 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

tonight. And look, that's a good news. They're just a better team at home. We saw that in the Orlando series, and we certainly saw that last night. The Cavs starting off the second half on a 22-0 run. Basically, it was over after that. Come on, go Pistons. Tomorrow night, let's take it. Game 5.

106.7 Detroit's Wheels. It's Casey. I'm out of here. See you back here tomorrow. Josh, in a show. 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
1: What we've got here is failure to communicate. 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
3: 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We allow the fan base to fall into this victim mentality, and nobody holds anybody accountable for anything. 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

0: Detroit's wheels.
1: See that today is Lena Dunham's birthday. What show was that show she was on? Girls.
2: Girls.
1: She was one of those people that said she'd leave the country in 2016 if Trump won the first time.
2: Oh.
1: She's like, I'm going to Canada.
2: Still around.
1: And yeah, she ended up going to Canada. But what's wild is, so she used to date this Jack Antonoff, who's this great songwriter, producer guy that works with Taylor and all stuff. Oh, yeah. Like he was in Fun.
2: Fun. Yep.
1: And he used to date her for a long time. And now he dates Margaret Qualley. And I'm like, how did you date Lena Dunham for all that time, and now you're like with Margaret Qualley?
2: He cheated on him too.
1: Imagine that.
2: Yeah, that's rough for that guy.
1: I mean, you won. I mean, you're Jack Antonoff, yeah. and you're now with Margaret Qualley, who's super hot. But like, what was some sort of magic that Lena Dunham had over you, where you're like, oh, I gotta have Lena Dunham? Like, what was it? Because I've never understood it. That's a fascinating thing to me.
2: And I think some of the stuff that happened in the girls' show is based off of things that happened between them.
1: See, I didn't watch it because I just found, I just found her to be gross.
2: I find her to be very gross too. But we watched it in our house, and I was just like, ugh.
1: And it's weird because gross people are the ones who are most willing to do gross things.
2: Yeah, it's like every episode, just like, here's my boobs and my naked body. That scene didn't need that part.
1: At least in Euphoria, we get to see Sydney Sweeney naked. So, but anyway, today is Lena Dunham's birthday, and she is still a resident of the United States. No!

0: 106.7 Detroit's Wheels. Josh in a show. It's Josh and James. I don't know the context of this text message, but it just says, sometimes you just have to crank it, from Tracy in Detroit.
1: Oh, so, I crank it.
2: Yeah.
0: It might have been about the Lena Dunham story, actually, the Jack Antonoff.
2: Who's it? Who's the text from?
0: Tracy in Detroit.
2: Tracy, yeah. You're probably cranking one to Lena.
0: Probably. Sometimes you just have to crank it.
1: I crank it.
0: So there you go. Thank
2: Maybe
0: you,
2: it was
0: Tracy.
2: About a song. Maybe one of the songs we played. You're cranking that.
0: Maybe. It could be. So I don't know.
2: Maybe they're not cranking a body part, you know?
0: Well, but maybe, or maybe instead maybe of you know, banging Lena Dunham, you just need to.
1: I crank it.
0: Yeah. Maybe that would be the answer.
2: Just the thought of that hot, sexy body smothering you.
1: I crank it.
0: Mm-hmm. Quite literally smothering you.
2: Lena Dunham.
1: I crank
0: it. Banging Slimer. Anyway, we have sports coming up.
2: Maybe their breath's a little better.
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0: 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Sports.
1: All right, big one tonight. As the Pistons take on the Cavs, it is game five. If they can overcome the refs, I think the Pistons have a legit chance to win. But those refs.
2: Back off, refs.
1: Stop screwing with us, refs. Let us have it.
2: You blind zebras.
1: So I would imagine then that since the Pistons have bitched enough, they'll probably get a lot of foul calls and shoot a lot of free throws. So
3: well, then the Cavaliers can bitch.
1: And yeah, well, the Cavaliers bitched first. And then the that's just how this works. So they bitched. They started getting calls. Now Bickerstaff bitched, and he's going to start getting calls. So tonight, expect some free throws being shot by the Pistons.
3: Hopefully they can make them.
1: And then, you know, then they'll get a bunch of free throws, and if they still lose, the dopes on Twitter will come up with some other reason why they lost. It couldn't just be that their team's not very good. But that's tonight. Last night, the umpires tried to steal one, and they successfully stole it from the Tigers.
3: Oh, my goodness.
1: 10-2 was the final score, but I'm sure in some way the umps screwed them, if I had to guess.
3: And well, they got in the way of the baseline, for one.
1: That's true, and that kept the game from being 10-3. You know,
3: the third baseline coach, or no, umpire got in the way. Let me get my facts straight.
1: There you go. And so that's another loss for the lowly Tigers. The good news is they play in the worst division in baseball, so they're still right in the thick of things.

0: And that, friends, is sports. There's a black bear wandering around. Not like here. That's goats usually just wander around here in the lambs. But we will have that story for you.
1: Like a shirtless man?
0: No.
1: Oh.
0: No, that'd be something, though.
1: Yeah, it's like, what, Kev's walking around with his shirt off outside?
0: I don't know if he's a bear.
1: Yeah, he's probably not. He's more of a twink.
0: There you go. And that is sports. Also, you'll have a chance to win $1,000. That's coming up just after 9 o'clock. And Motley Crue tickets at 9:25. Black Bears coming up, but first, Blink 182.

0: 106.7 Detroit's Wheels, Josh Ennis Show. There's a black bear on the loose in southeast Michigan.
1: Okay, so we got some distance
0: between me and that let's bear. See here. Officials are on bear duty after one was spotted on a Blink security system roaming outside a house in Flat Rock. Police confirmed the sighting of the bear, and it could be cause for concern. Well, that's I get for reading the Fox 2 story about it, which is basically, actually, that's how these work, is they just take the news story itself and then just post, I think, the whole transcript of the news story, because no one actually writes anything anymore. If it's overpopulation or overcrowding or for food, who knows? Maybe somebody startled it and it just wandered away. It just keeps wandering until it got further and further away. There are long strips of forest and woodland around here. So if you're in Flat Rock, you might encounter a bear.
1: Yeah, now the bears are entering your domain.
0: Yeah. See, that's the thing. At that point, then I think you have every right to, you know, do what you need to do to the bear. Yeah. But if you go out into the woods and encounter a bear and they eat you, it's like, well, that's your fault. You went to the woods because you're a dummy that camps or went out into the woods, and that's his house. You broke into his house. So don't mess in the bear's house or they'll eat you. But if they come to your house, it may end up like that video where the bear was in the tree and they tranked him out of the tree and bounced him on a trampoline. That is my favorite video of all time. They tranked the bear out of the tree. He flops into the air and then lands on his face. And it's like, it's sad, but it's hysterical all at the same time.
1: The one time physics came in handy at work.
0: It was. So anyway, Flat Rock, there are certain things you shouldn't do. You should not approach the bear.
1: Okay.
0: Keep your pets close, because what's going to happen is your dog is going to think he's big-ish.
1: Oh, yeah.
0: So tell your dog to stay away from the bear.
1: Yeah.
0: And make yourself look big. So like, hey, bear! And like, that bear's going to look at you and go, all right, bro.
2: Hey, bear! I'm a big boy! Get out of my house!
0: Yeah, good luck with that. Yeah. But anyway, so avoid the bear in Flat Rock.
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0: Good, yeah.
1: All right, I'm going to give you three things that happened in a year, and you tell me the year. 877-988-1067. Metallica released the Black Album.
0: Ooh, that's a good one.
1: The TV show Dallas aired its final episode.
0: Oh.
1: Spoiler alert.
0: Sad day for you, huh?
1: Yeah, well, here's the thing. Spoiler alert. JR got shot, but I guess he lived because that was like 10 seasons before this.
0: Whoa.
1: And Jeffrey Dahmer was arrested in Milwaukee.
0: Wow.
1: Black Album was released. TV show Dallas aired its final episode. And Jeffrey Dahmer was arrested in Milwaukee. Do you know that year?
0: Don't Google
1: Glory
0: it.
1: Days. Crew tickets, if you can tell me that year. All right. Stay now. It's been a while. Again, that number is 877-988-1067. If you know that year. It's the Josh Ennis Show. It's Detroit's Wheels.

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0: right, so a brand new segment on the show. It's called Glory Days. I will tell you three events that happened in a year. You tell me the year. All right, we're looking for a winner for this. All right, we're looking for someone to take home some Motley Crue tickets with a new game, and the game is called Glory Days. The Metallica Black Album was released. TV show Dallas aired its final episode, and Jeffrey Dahmer was arrested in Milwaukee. Let's see if we can find a winner. Hello, it's Glory Days. Who's this?
1: Hi, this is Jason.
0: Hey, Jason, do you know that year?
1: 1991.
0: It is 1991! Woo! Jason! Woo!
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0: 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That is Touch, Peel, and Stand. Ogre died.
1: That's, Ogre.
0: Boy, we lost Lewis and Ogre. You kidding me? You kidding me?
1: Coming for the nerds.
0: I know. Somebody put Curtis Armstrong in bubble wrap.
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0: 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Sports.
1: Well, let's hope we don't get cheated by the officials tonight as Game 5 commences at LCA. A lot of people still upset about the horrible disparity in foul calls and free throws in Game 4. But J.B. Bickerstaff followed up his comments after the game with some other words about what should happen to the refs.
2: I hope they do get in trouble.
1: So, but
3: that'll teach them.
1: That'll teach them. J.B. Bickerstaff just struggles to understand why this happened.
2: It's unfortunate and sad that they would think that that would be a good time.
1: Yeah, I don't know why.
3: Good time for the Cavaliers fans.
1: It sure was, so I don't know what to tell you. But that game is tonight, LCA. It's the only game happening, so if you have nothing else to watch, watch that. The Tigers lost last night 10-2.
3: Ouch.
1: To the Mets. So two teams that aren't very good squared off, and one of the teams that's actually worse than ours.
3: Guess they finally see some return on that investment they've been putting in that team, huh?
1: I guess so. We also are going to talk with Patrick Warburton today. Woo. Patrick Warburton of, Family Guy,
3: Rules of Engagement, The Tick, Seinfeld.
1: He's doing stand-up at the Royal Oak Music Theater that's coming up this Friday, May 15th, royaloakmusictheater.com. And he's going to be at Motor City Comic Con as well, but he's going to be doing stand-up again this Friday if you want to check it out. Tickets are at royaloakmusictheater.com. Actually, you know what? I think Patrick's calling in right now.
3: Oh, really?
1: Well, that's good. Let me see if I can get him on here. Look, you know what I want to do before we pick up? I want to ask him about let's talk about Family Guy.
3: Okay.
1: I like Family Guy. Like, I wonder if there's ever been something that, like, is too edgy for him to do. Because that's an edgy show.
3: Absolutely, yeah.
1: All right, let's see here. Let's go to the phone now. Patrick Warburton, hello. So has there ever been something on Family Guy that you turned down? Like, that was just too edgy of a bit. Did you ever do that?
4: It happened to me one time. Yeah.
1: What was it?
4: Yeah. It was in such distaste that I let them know. They know I'm a team player. I've been doing it for 30 years. But it was...
1: Hold on, Patrick. Before you answer that, let me get this living color in, and then we'll continue.

0: All right, so Patrick Warburton is with us. Now, this is interesting. We've asked Pat as if I know him. We've asked Patrick Warburton about any time he ever got into an issue with some of the material on Family Guy.
1: Yeah.
0: That's where we left off, all right? So issues with any of the material on Family Guy. We had to cut you off there, Patrick. All right, give us the story. Continue, sir. It's Patrick Warburton.
2: You know, it was a joke about Christ on the cross, and it was really, really not funny and incredibly offensive. And I even let him know. I go, you're shooting yourself in the foot with this one because not going to pay off. And I just don't want to be a part of it. And they go, well, standards and practices are going to kill this one anyways. And I go, I don't want to take a chance at that one. I'm just asking respectfully if you can just even keep me out of this episode. Whatever. I don't think it was even in. Then there was something really interesting happened one time because I was, there was a Family Guy episode where, that Sarah Palin and her kid was on. And I was doing a junket for something else, and there's like reporters, and they're all asking questions about, I don't know, rules of engagement or something like that. And then one of the reporters said, did you think that was funny? And I said, I didn't find that funny. And so that's what makes news. Nobody cares about anything else. But if you're kind of, crapping on the show you're on, that makes news. So the next thing you know, I had Bill O'Reilly call me Patriot. Because I went to Sarah Palin's defense. And, yeah.
0: Okay, hold tight. We're going to wrap it up with Patrick Warburton here. Hold tight, pal. Patrick Warburton's going to be at the Royal Oak Music Theater May 15th. That's this Friday.
1: This Friday, yeah. 7
0: Tickets,
1: o'clock.
0: RoyalOakMusicTheater.com. Thank you, Patrick. We got to get to this Stone Temple Pilots. This is...

0: 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All right, Patrick, when we left off, you had just been considered a hero and a patriot by Bill O'Reilly for coming to Sarah Palin's defense. So where does that go next?
1: You know, it was a joke about Christ on the cross, and it was really, really not funny.
0: We know.
1: And incredibly offensive.
0: I know that, Patrick. I'm aware. Oops. Well, Patrick Warburton's going to be at the Royal Oak Music Theater is where he's going to be.
2: But he's also going to be at Motion City Comic Con all weekend long, too.
0: Correct. That is also where he's going to be. So if you guys were wondering about that, Patrick Warburton is going to be at Royal Oak Music Theater and at Motor City Comic Con. And there you go. All right, we got more rock coming up.
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0: 106.7 Detroit's Wheels, Josh and his show. There was this audio. I'll start here. There's this audio of Trump talking about his ballroom.
1: Okay.
0: And the media is asking him about this ballroom. For whatever reason, he wants to build this ballroom. I don't know why this matters. The gas is $6. And I know that not everything is in line with those things. Like A plus B doesn't equal C, I guess.
1: Yeah.
0: But like, hey, I have to pay $6 for gas. And we're worried about a ballroom that most humans are never going to actually see. Whatever. But this is the questions he's getting asked and his response.
2: So what happened is we have a ballroom that's under budget. It's going up right here. I've doubled the size of it because we obviously need that. And we're right now on budget, under budget, and ahead of schedule. I doubled the size of it, you dumb person. Double the size. You are not a smart person.
0: So, obviously, I mean, they need double the size for this ballroom.
2: I doubled the size of it, you dumb person.
0: So obviously you're dumb if you're like, hey, why do you need to double the size of this unnecessary ballroom? Like, why do we need this? Hey, did you know that even when you go to Sheetz where the gas is the cheapest, it's still like $4-something a gallon. But hey, let's double the size.
2: I doubled the size of it, you dumb person.
0: So you got that. And
1: they call him a dumb person just because they're asking a question about it?
0: Well,
1: you can't even really hear what they're asking.
0: Well, the question was about doubling the cost. And he said, well, I doubled the size. You're stupid, basically, because I doubled the size, not the cost or whatever.
2: I doubled the size of it, you dumb person.
0: Yeah, so that's that. And then I feel like a dumb person, full disclosure today. So earlier, we're playing this Patrick Warburton interview that we recorded yesterday, full disclosure, okay. Yeah. And I'm trying to find a way to weave this thing in and out of the songs we have to play, because I'm like, all right, I'll just do it blank, blank, and I'm doing this.
1: Yeah.
0: It was recorded yesterday. Then I Milli Vanilli the damn thing and play the wrong piece of the audio and ruin the illusion. Now, everybody knows that there is no wizard. There's just a man behind the curtain.
2: You are not a smart person.
0: I'm aware.
1: Yeah.
0: So I feel terrible about that. No one else knows because no one's listening. But like, it's gonna bother me. It's gonna bother me all day. So I'm gonna explain it to my dog. I'm gonna be like, hey Ross, you know what I did today? I botched this Patrick Warburton interview that I had to try to weave a 60-second answer into three breaks. He's like, what is Patrick Warburton? What are breaks?
1: Yeah, and you know what your dog's gonna say to you?
0: Wait, he's going to say,
2: you are not a smart person.
0: That's exactly what my dog's going to say.
1: That's what Ross is going to say.
0: And then he's going to follow that with, I have no idea what any of this means.
1: Yeah, he'll be like, I'm going to lick my butt now.
0: Then I'm going to call my dad and be like, Dad, I botched this and it sounded terrible. You know what he's going to say? I don't care, Josh.
1: Build a bridge and get over it.
0: He's going to say, build a bridge and get over it. So that's my
2: you
0: life.
2: You are not a smart person.
0: And then I'm going to tell Casey, he's going to be, look, it sounded great. And then I'll be like,
2: you are not a smart person.
0: And it'll be a whole damn thing. And it's going to bother me all day because I botched this stupid Patrick Warburton interview, who, by the way, is going to be at the Royal Oak Music Theater on Friday.
1: Yes.
0: Tickets available, royaloakmusictheater.com.
1: And he was on the phone with us.
0: He was. We talked with him. Yeah. We talked with him yesterday. I have a certain number of songs I got to play.
1: We had a couple of great lines from him.
0: We did. So I was trying to play those and weave it in and out of the music because I got to play the music. And then I botched it. So it's going to bother me all day.
2: You are not a smart person.
0: I know.
1: Yeah. Even Trump's telling you.
0: I know. Those people in Ferndale are like, finally, you got yours.
2: You are not a smart person.
0: Yeah, well, in this house, we believe in doing an interview live and not recording it and then Milli Vanilli-ing it. In this house. All right. I've run past my allotted time. Because I give you Tom Petty now. This is Detroit's Wheels.

0: miss him.
1: Dude, already do.
0: I huh? do. I miss him. We lost Ogre. We've lost Lewis. We've lost all the. Well, we got Booger left. I don't know if Lamar. Well, you know, and then we also basically lost. What's his name? Poindexter, because Poindexter's a diddler now.
1: Alleged
0: diddler. Yeah. We're losing them all the nerds.
1: I think Ogre used to live in the area for a while. I think
0: we know Booger's from here.
1: Yeah, Booger's from here.
0: Yeah. So, anyway, rest in power, King. All right, we have your chance to win $1,000 coming up in just a few minutes, and we will have Motley Crue tickets coming up at 9:25. Stay there.
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0: away to heaven.
1: No stairway denied. Yeah. It's Led Zeppelin. I'm Josh. He is James. So Ogre died. We talked about that earlier.
2: Ogre! Ogre!
1: So I was asking you who the best like teen slash kid movie villains are. Not serious villains, not like Die Hard or anything like that, or you know, like Schindler's List. The answer is Hitler. Like, I'm not talking about something serious, but like those kind of movies, like high school type.
3: You're talking
1: movies.
3: like Johnny from Karate Kid.
1: Correct. Yes. Like, the argument is that Ogre's not really even the villain in this movie. It's more so Stan Gable is more of the bad guy. So Ogre would be among the greatest, certainly one of the most memorable names. But then you kind of, it varies on the villain. Some would argue that Johnny is the villain in Karate Kid. Or that Daniel is the villain, not Johnny. Some would argue that. I've seen Instagram reels where people have tried to pontificate about that.
3: So they're trying to say that the Karate Kid is the bad guy?
1: Is the bad guy in reality. Okay. Because he's more so than he's breaking up a nice relationship. He's kind of an a-hole. He's kind of cheating. You get the point. That's a deeper angle, but you get the point.
3: But what about Biff?
1: Oh, Biff, don't con me. Yep. Biff's icon. Biff is obviously a bigger deal than Ogre. But if you guys want to get in on that, 877-988-1067, or you can text the word Josh and your message to 51881. Biff, look, Biff's solid. Yeah, and you can also think of some of the kids' movies, like the Doofs and the Hocus Pocus or whatever.
3: Oh, the Sanderson sisters.
1: Them too, yeah.
3: Oh, you're talking about Ice.
1: Ice, yeah.

0: We were talking about the movie villains, and it's funny, when you look at the 80s, they're just more like a happy type of villain, like it's kind of a goofy villain. Mm-hmm. They get darker in the 90s.
1: I think some of the movies take more of a, like a realistic take on stuff.
0: But like this this list, Billy Loomis and Stu Mocker from Scream, well, they were literally killers in that movie. That's a little bit different than, you know, Johnny. Let's see, Nancy Downs in The Craft, a little bit darker than Biff.
1: Oh, yeah.
0: Catherine in Cruel Intentions, a little bit hornier than, well, no, Biff was super horny, but she's also super horny, or at least acted like she was. But things got a lot darker in the 90s. They were a little bit darker, like Disturbing Behavior. Like, okay, I was thinking more, you know, like wacky villains.
1: Like,
0: you know?
1: Like the bully from Encino Man.
0: Like the bully from Encino Man.
1: Yeah, I think
0: that
1: he's one of the Dom DeLuise kids.
0: One of those types. Mm. Also, we have to give away tickets to see Motley Crue, and I know this because the phones are ringing, so you didn't even ring the bell.
1: I didn't.
0: Ring the bell. Well, ring it now. Ring it now.
2: Tickets.
0: If you want tickets, get in now. We have tickets for Motley Crue. 877-988-1067. Coming up just after 10, another shot at $1,000.
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0: 106.7 Detroit's Wheels, Josh Inischow. What's up, everybody? So as you've probably heard by now, because this is the biggest story in the country, Ogre is dead.
1: I know.
0: Ogre from Revenge of the Nerds. He's gone to the upper room. He's gone to the Adams College in the sky.
1: Sure.
0: And I bring this up. We were talking earlier about, villains in movies and who are the best. Not, shoot 'em up villain movies, but like teenage, high school, college, Dean Wormser type villains.
1: Like Biff.
0: Does anybody ever, and I don't know the answer to this because I didn't see every Revenge of the Nerds movie, but did we ever get an explanation as to why Ogre was the way he was? Like, did we ever get like a full-on psych evaluation of Ogre and figure out why he became such a Neanderthal?
1: Yeah, I'm not sure.
0: It could probably be rooted back to his dad or something.
1: It's probably got some sort of weird growth thing with his medulla oblongata or something.
0: It could be a situation like that. You make jokes, James, but that happens.
1: Did I laugh?
0: That you make jokes.
1: I'm just being 100% serious.
0: I don't know. I can't tell with you
1: sometimes.
0: I just
1: gave you a medical diagnosis in the man. Thank you.
0: Who knows? Could be a thyroid thing. I don't know. Yeah. But something set him off. And then he was so mean. He was so ornery.
1: Yeah.
0: I just want to know why. I always wonder, an origin story. We never got that. Could we have gotten an ogre origin story?
1: It'd probably be too sad. He grows up at home with no mom. And he's got an abusive dad who probably yells at him.
0: It'd be like a 10-episode. I want a short series, a limited series. That feels like a Netflix, I feel. No, that feels like Tubi. I need a Tubi limited series on the origin story of Ogre.
1: Zaniga Booger, he can come in and, comment about, what it was like growing up with Ogre.
0: Yeah, I mean, that'd be, he went to college, obviously. Well, he wouldn't have known Ogre. He didn't meet him until college.
1: Oh, fair.
0: So you'd have to talk to the people who knew. Did Stan Gable know him when they were in high school? Did they go to college together? Was it a package deal? Hey, you want Stan Gable at Adams College, you got to bring Ogre. So many questions, not enough answers. Rest in power, King! Do you

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We're grinding right there with you. 106.7 WLLZ, Detroit's Wheels. Guaranteed human.

0: It's Jimmy World. I am Josh. He is James. We're about to get out of here. I saw a TikTok, or it wasn't even a TikTok. It was an Instagram reel, and it was obviously fake, but it was a little CGI. Where's my brain today?
1: I don't know.
0: CGI. What is this? Jurassic Park? Like, what are we doing? No, but it is a like AI. And it's a video where it's Doc and Marty in Back to the Future, and they're looking at a digital camera.
1: Uh-huh.
0: Have you seen this?
1: Uh-huh.
0: It's great. It goes, we look at this one time, and that's it. And it's all pictures like the end of The Hangover.
1: Okay.
0: But it's all pictures of them like throughout history doing just debaucherous things.
1: That's funny.
0: It's hysterical. Not, I mean, search it. Search it on your Instagrams, would you?
1: So you say that video was worth all the water that the AI used to make that video?
0: 100%. Yeah. It was not guaranteed human.
1: I love it.
0: But we did
1: good
0: it.
1: Use
0: I
1: mean,
0: but I watched it. It is. It's good. You know, a lot of times you use the AI and it's to, you know, defraud some old person and make them believe that you're Shrek or something.
1: Yeah, but no, this is being used to generate laughs.
0: To bring me joy.
1: Yeah.
0: And that's all I care about. All right, Laura is coming up next. There will be more opportunities to win $1,000 all day long. And we will see you mañana.
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ZZ Top. 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

0: GNR 106.7 Detroit's Wheels. It's Laura, Memorial Day, believe it or not, only a couple of weeks away. And according to AAA, more than 1.3 million Michiganders are going to be traveling at least 50 miles from home, which is the second highest projection for Memorial Day in the state. Even with these wicked high gas prices, some of us are going to shorten trips or just stay closer to home. But most of us will drive to our destination. So if you want to miss the traffic, AAA says leave as early as you can.
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0: The White Stripes, 106.7 Detroit's Wheels. It's Laura. Kind of crazy Jack White has never played Pine Knob. Of course, that's changing this summer. He'll be there on July 25th. Sold out show. And this will be a phone-free concert, which means when you get to Pine Knob and go through the gates, you're going to have to put your phone in a little pouch and they will unlock them as you leave the venue when the show is over. So it's going to be kind of nice. You won't have to watch the show through the phone of the person standing in front of you. We've got more info, 1067WLLZ.com.
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0: 106.7 Detroit's Wheels. It's Laura, and we already know the second game of the NFL season for the Detroit Lions going to be in Buffalo against the Bills September 17th. That is a Thursday, which means the game will be streaming on Prime. We also know they're going to be playing their international game in Germany on November 15th. That's all we've got for now, but tomorrow at 8 p.m., they will drop the entire schedule, so stay tuned.
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0: Nothing but a good time. Poison 106.7 Detroit's Wheels. It's Laura, and it's going to be a good time when you win this $1,000. 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

0: Ozzy, 106.7 Detroit's Wheels. You've got Laura. I don't know if you watched the roast of Kevin Hart this past Sunday on Netflix, but apparently before they landed on Kevin Hart, they asked Paul McCartney if he wanted to be part of the project. Like, how do you roast Sir Paul McCartney? He's been knighted, for God's sakes. No one would have anything to roast him about. He's beloved. But he turned it down and Kevin Hart ended up doing it instead. If you want to check it out, the roast of Kevin Hart is streaming now on Netflix.
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2: 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We lost Ogre. 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We got Booger left. Well, you know, and then we also basically lost Poindexter.

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Pick it up. Could be us calling you back with the cash. Good luck.

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Guaranteed human.

0: It's 106.7 Detroit's Wheels. It's Laura. Lots of great music to look forward to at Pine Knob this summer. Motley Crue going to be there on July 20th. Tesla and Extreme on the bill as well. And if you want in on us, make sure you're listening with the Josh Innes Show tomorrow and Friday for your shot at those tickets. Your next chance to win tomorrow morning at 9:25 right here on Detroit's Wheels.
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Thanks for hanging out this afternoon. You've got Laura on 106.7 Detroit's Wheels. That is it for me. Rob Brandt is on the way with your next chance to win that $1,000 to go fund yourself. 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Right now, Zeppelin on Detroit's Wheels. 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

It's Pink Floyd, Wish You Were Here. Was I the only glutton for punishment last night and stuck around to the final out in that embarrassing loss to the Mets last night, 10-2? That was painful, man. Hopefully they'll right the ship tonight. 7:10, first pitch in New York. 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

Usually she says yes when I say, hey, you gonna be my girl? Of course, we've been married a little while. If she says no, I'm going to the other room. It's Jet Now's. We're commercial free on Detroit's Wheels.

Here's Kiss from Alive. Gene Simmons ready to host the Legends of Rock Expo later this year in Vegas, September 25th through the 27th. He'll be joined by Geezer Butler, Stuart Copeland, and Dave Davies from the Kinks. Lots of concerts, autograph sessions, photo opportunities, and more. According to the press release, Gene is the only one scheduled to perform live. Push now on Detroit's Wheels.

There's Pearl Jam. They must be close to telling us who their new drummer is because they have announced their first show since July 2025. They're headlining the last night of Eddie Vedder's Ohana Festival running September 25th through the 27th at Dana Point, California. Any guesses? I got zero. Joan Jett and the Blackhearts now on Detroit's Wheels.

0: It's Sponge and Plowed. I'm Rob Brandt. 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

0: Sublime Santa Rita for you. You know, Motley Crue bringing the return of Carnival of Sins with Tesla and Extreme to Pine Knob July 20th. 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

0: This is Billy Idol, Rebel Yell. On You Go Home, I am Rob Brandt. 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

0: It's Linkin Park and Crawling. Hopefully you're not crawling home. I am Rob Brandt with a question for you. 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What is your all-time favorite rock and roll song? 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

It's Nickelback, How You Remind Me. I'm reminding you, another shot at $1,000 is in your musical future. Brand new GoFund Yourself keyword about 6:05 right after Guns N' Roses. Journey has promised, and don't forget, we've got tickets all weekend long for you to win right here on

0: It's Radiohead and Creep. I am Rob Brandt. You know, we're welcoming Motley Crue with special guest Tesla and Extreme July 20th to Pine Knob. It's the return of the Carnival of Sins, and we'd love for you to be our guest. And all you got to do, it's really easy. 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So tomorrow morning, another shot at those tickets. And that performance with Motley Crue and Carrie Underwood on American Idol Monday night, you can check it out. Vince sounds pretty good, I'm telling you. But it's right there at 1067WLLZ.com, by the way.
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0: Ozzy, 106.7 Detroit's Wheels. It's Casey. Pistons, game number five tonight against the Cavs. Each team has won their home games. Hopefully that trend continues tonight. That is an 8 o'clock tip-off over on ESPN. If you're looking for that game tonight, go Pistons. And speaking of the Pistons on TV, starting this fall, they're going to be on free over-the-air TV. How about that? Channel 20 is going to carry the games starting this fall. It's like the 80s and 90s all over again. I love it.
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0: Rage Against the Machine, 106.7 Detroit's Wheels. It's Casey. Yeah, gas prices are up. Grocery prices up even higher. In fact, April saw the biggest one-month jump in grocery prices in 4 years. Vegetables rising at a pace that works out to more than 44% annually over the last 3 months. Bread is up about 8%. Milk up about 5%. 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